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1: this is akashvani the news read by sarabjit kaur The 18th BRICS Summit will get underway at Bharat Mandapam in New Delhi tomorrow, with the national capital putting its finishing touches in place for the grand event. The two-day summit will bring together 11 major emerging and developing economies, including Brazil, China, Egypt, Ethiopia, Indonesia, India, Iran, Russia, Saudi Arabia, South Africa, and the UAE. The theme of India's Chairship 2026 is Building for Resilience, Innovation, Cooperation and Sustainability. World leaders including Russian President Vladimir Putin, Chinese President Xi Jinping, President of South Africa Cyril Ramaphosa, Egyptian President Abdel Fattah al-Sisi, Indonesian President Prabowo Subianto, Iran President Masoud Pezeshkian, Crown Prince of Abu Dhabi Sheikh Khalid bin Mohammed bin Zayed Al Nahyan and Prime Minister of Ethiopia Abiy Ahmed Ali will participate in the summit. Brazil will be represented by Foreign Affairs Minister Mauro Vieira. Saudi Arabia's Minister of Foreign Affairs Prince Faisal bin Farhan Al Saud will also participate in the summit. Malaysian Prime Minister Anwar Ibrahim and Vietnamese Prime Minister Lee Minh Hung are the other heads of state who will attend the summit. United Nations Secretary General Antonio Guterres, Director General of WHO Dr. Tedros Adhanom Ghebreyesus and President of New Development Bank Dilma Rousseff are among the heads of international organizations who will participate in the event. Prime Minister Narendra Modi is likely to hold bilateral talks with Russian President Vladimir Putin today. The President of Russia and Foreign Minister of Brazil arrived in the national capital last night to participate in the summit. The President of South Africa is set to arrive this morning. Presidents of Iran, Indonesia, Egypt, Philippines and Burundi, Crown Prince of Abu Dhabi and Prime Ministers of Malaysia and Ethiopia are scheduled to arrive later today. Prime Minister Narendra Modi will have a series of bilateral meetings on the sidelines of the summit. In view of the upcoming BRICS summit, Delhi Traffic Police has informed that traffic diversions and regulated movement will be in place across key routes in Delhi today from 2 p.m. to 8:30 p.m. During this period, Sardar Patel Marg, Teen Murti Marg, 30 January Marg, Rajesh Pilot Marg, Subramaniam Bharti Marg, Mathura Road, Motilal Nehru Marg, Dr. Zakir Hussain Marg, Africa Avenue Road, Shantipath, Janpath, Ashoka Road, Barakamba Road, Niti Marg, Panchil Marg, Kamal Aturtak Marg, Press Enclave Road and Lala Lajpat Rai Marg, along with connecting roads, will be affected. Meanwhile, Delhi Metro has informed that all metro stations will remain open until further notice with regard to multiple queries received on the closure in view of the BRICS summit. Prime Minister Narendra Modi said that India supports a safe, secure, peaceful and sustainable space domain anchored in international law, dialogue and multilateral cooperation. Mr. Modi stated this while virtually addressing the first edition of International Space Summit at Paris in France yesterday.
2: India's approach is rooted in Vasudhaiv Kutumbakam, that is, one earth, one family, one future. This spirit must now travel beyond earth. We support a safe, secure, peaceful and sustainable space domain anchored in international law, dialogue and multilateral cooperation. Scientific data must serve the common good with openness and integrity. India's space journey reflects this philosophy.
1: Parliamentary Affairs Minister Kiran Rijiju has described the parliamentary form of democracy as the best form of governance in the world. He was addressing students of Jawahar Navodaya Vidyalaya's after presenting awards of 27th National Youth Parliament Competition 2025-26 at GMC Balyogi Auditorium in Parliament House. In cricket, India thrashed Bangladesh by 40 runs in the first semi-final of the Women's Asia Cup 2026 at the Dubai International Cricket Stadium, securing their place in the final. And that is the end of this news bulletin.

ꯍꯧꯖꯤꯛ ꯂꯥꯟꯊꯣꯛꯆꯔꯤ ꯁꯤꯗ ꯍꯤꯗꯥꯛ ꯉꯁꯤꯒꯤ ꯊꯧꯔꯝ ꯑꯁꯤꯗ ꯊꯝꯖꯔꯤ ꯅꯤꯝ ꯅꯤꯝ ꯍꯥꯏꯔꯤꯕ ꯄꯥꯝꯕꯤ ꯃꯈꯜ ꯑꯁꯤ ꯃꯅꯤꯄꯨꯔꯗ ꯃꯈꯜ ꯑꯍꯨꯝ ꯊꯣꯛꯅ ꯐꯪꯏ ꯅꯤꯝ ꯄꯥꯝꯕꯤ ꯑꯆꯧꯕ ꯇꯥꯏꯔꯦꯟ ꯃꯥꯟꯕ ꯑꯃ ꯑꯃꯁꯨꯡ ꯇꯥꯏꯔꯦꯜꯒꯤ ꯃꯔꯨ ꯃꯥꯟꯕ ꯄꯥꯟꯕ ꯁꯩꯖ꯭ꯔꯥꯛꯀꯤ ꯃꯇꯧꯒꯨꯝꯕ ꯄꯥꯝꯕꯤ ꯆꯥꯎꯗꯕ ꯃꯍꯩ ꯃꯇꯨꯝ ꯇꯥꯕ ꯑꯃ ꯑꯗꯨꯒ ꯁꯩꯖ꯭ꯔꯥꯛꯀꯨꯝꯅ ꯃꯔꯨ ꯄꯥꯟꯕ ꯁꯩꯖ꯭ꯔꯥꯛꯀꯤ ꯃꯔꯨꯗꯒꯤꯗꯤ ꯈꯔ ꯄꯤꯛꯄ ꯖꯥꯠ ꯑꯃ ꯍꯥꯏꯔꯤꯕ ꯄꯥꯝꯕꯤ ꯃꯈꯜ ꯑꯍꯨꯝ ꯑꯁꯤ ꯐꯪꯏ ꯍꯥꯏꯔꯤꯕ ꯄꯥꯝꯕꯤ ꯃꯈꯜ ꯑꯁꯤ ꯍꯤꯗꯥꯛ ꯑꯣꯏꯅ ꯁꯤꯖꯤꯟꯅꯩ

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This is Akashvani Shillong, the Northeast News Bulletin read by Rahul Chatterjee. 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And Manipur Chief Minister Yumnam Khemchan Singh meets family of renowned musician late Chongtham Vikram, who died following brutal assault in New Delhi. The news in detail. Power Minister Ratanlal Nath said that Tripura has set a target of 500 megawatt of renewable energy generation capacity by 2030. Speaking at the inaugural workshop on Tripura Clean Energy Roadmap, Green Skilling Program and TREAT Initiative in Agartala yesterday, the minister said renewable energy, particularly solar power, is becoming crucial for economic growth, technological innovation, employment and sustainable development. Tripura currently has around 58.76 megawatt of renewable energy capacity. The minister said that 1,341 grid-connected agricultural pumps have been solarized, generating around 40.40 lakh units of electricity annually and saving nearly 76.65 lakh rupees. To achieve the 2030 target, the state plans green villages, rooftop solar systems, ground-mounted solar plants, solar microgrids, battery storage and renewable energy-based livelihood projects. Assam Chief Minister Himanta Biswa Sarma yesterday inaugurated a potato chips manufacturing plant of PepsiCo at the Assam Industrial Development Corporation's industrial estate at Banekuchi in Nalbari district. Speaking at the inaugural function, Sarma said that the plant has been set up on 120 bighas of land at 778 crore rupees, along with a cold storage facility with a capacity to store 10,000 metric tons of potatoes. The project will provide direct employment to around 200 youth and indirect employment opportunities to another 500 people, with women comprising 75% of the workforce in the company. Special measures will be taken to promote potato cultivation in Assam to meet the plant's requirements. Manipur Chief Minister Yumnam Khemchan Singh yesterday visited the residence of late Chongtham Vikram at Thangmei Band Lorung Purel Leikai in Manipur West. Chongtham, a respected musician and music teacher from Manipur, died following a brutal assault at his residence in Kilokri in New Delhi. Speaking to the family members of the deceased, the chief minister assured that justice would be delivered and the culprits would be brought to book. He expressed profound sorrow over the incident, which claimed the life of an innocent person who had done no wrong. He also personally met and talked to the deceased's parents, wife and son, and assured them all possible assistance and support. MLA of Thangmei Ban, K. Joykishan Singh, was also present. In Tripura, the State Election Commission has declared 10,889 nomination papers valid out of 10,961 nominations filed for the village committee elections. State Election Commissioner Dr. Pradeep Chakraborty yesterday said that the nominations were scrutinized on Wednesday in the presence of candidates and their respective returning officers till late at night. After the scrutiny, the nomination papers of 49 candidates were rejected. Today is the last date for withdrawal of nominations, after which the final list of contestants will be known. Adequate security arrangements are being made to ensure free and fair elections. Another 50 companies of CAPF have been approved, taking the total deployment to 74 companies, besides state police and Tripura State Rifles personnel. Polling for 4,597 seats across 2,634 constituencies in 587 village committees will be held on the 28th of this month, and counting of votes will take place on the 5th of October. Mizoram Chief Minister Lal Duhoma has called for strengthening the Irrigation and Water Resources Department, citing its expanding responsibilities and persistent shortage of manpower and technical expertise. Lal Duhoma made the remarks while chairing a meeting to review measures to strengthen the department. The chief minister said that several departments had been functioning with inadequate manpower for years and could weaken further because of staff shortages.
The department, earlier known as the Minor Irrigation Department, is now involved in irrigation development as well as river basin plannings, spring shed development, integrated water resources management, hydrological data management, flood management and warning systems, multipurpose reservoirs and groundwater development. Arunachal Pradesh Chief Minister Pema Khandu yesterday said that his administration was working to improve the quality of government schools as a task force has been constituted for the implementation of the National Education Policy 2020. Khandu was speaking at the state-level Golden Jubilee Meritorious Students Awards ceremony in Itanagar, where he felicitated 30 toppers from classes 3 to 12 for the academic session 2024-25. He informed that the government is laying more focus on ensuring proper infrastructure and adequate teachers, adding that substantial recruitment of subject teachers through the State Public Service Commission had already been undertaken. He also welcomed the rise in enrollment in government schools in the state in recent years. Meghalaya Legislative Assembly Speaker Thomas A. Sangma yesterday released a book, B.B. Lingdor, a tribute to the visionary leader and former Chief Minister of Meghalaya, whose ideals continue to inspire generations. Speaking at the book release, Sangma remembered late B.B. Lingdor as the father of coalition politics, as his ability to bring together different political parties and provide a stable government was a significant achievement, particularly during a period of political instability and before the introduction of the anti-defection law. Late B.B. Lingdor, who had served as the Chief Minister of Meghalaya on four occasions, was among the prominent leaders who contributed significantly to the Hill State movement and the state's political evolution and aspirations. Mizoram has sought an employees' state insurance corporation hospital and increased central funding for sports infrastructure in the state. Mizoram Labour Minister Lal Ling Lova Mar met Union Labour and Employment and Sports Minister Mansukh Mandviya in New Delhi and apprised him of the state's efforts to expand labour welfare measures, including a sharp rise in registrations under the Mizoram Building and Other Construction Workers Welfare Board. The Union Minister assured that the demand would be examined and considered at the next ESIC meeting. Mar, who also holds the Sports and Youth Affairs portfolio, submitted proposals seeking enhanced central assistance under the Khelo India programme for sports infrastructure in Mizoram. Mandaviya assured that Mizoram would be given priority consideration when Khelo India funds are allocated. The extended State Executive Committee meeting of the Bharatiya Janata Party, Assam Pradesh, will be held today at Srimanta Sankardeva Kalakshetra in Guwahati. Addressing a press conference yesterday, BJP Chief Spokesperson Kishore Upadhyay said that the meeting has been convened to chalk out the party's future organisational strategy, strengthen its organisational base and enhance coordination among functionaries and workers at various levels. An official team of the Ministry of Rural Development, Government of India, led by Deputy Director General Altaf Hussain Haji and Deputy Director Rajesh Kumar, visited Churachandpur district in Manipur and reviewed various schemes being implemented in the district. The meeting reviewed the implementation and progress of various rural development and welfare schemes, including VV Gramji, PM AYG, PMGSY 1 and 2, DDU-GKY and NRLM. Following the meeting, the central official team inspected a worksite at D. Lakot being implemented under VB Gram G, besides other locations. The team also interacted with job card holders, trainees, members of SAGs and villagers. And the Nagaland Basketball Association has announced Rolio Z. Lohe as the first International Basketball Federation licensed statistician from the state, marking a historic milestone for basketball in the state. Lohe has been issued the statistician license number 41916 after completing the International Basketball Federation certification workshop on the FIBA Statisticians Manual 2024 and LifeStats software. And with that, we end the Northeast News Bulletin, which came to you from Akashvani Shillong. Have a nice day.

ꯇꯣꯉꯥꯟ ꯇꯣꯉꯥꯟꯕ ꯃꯈꯜ ꯃꯊꯦꯜꯒꯤ ꯊꯧꯔꯝ ꯀꯌꯥ ꯑꯗꯣꯝꯅ ꯑꯀꯥꯁꯕꯥꯅꯤ ꯏꯝꯐꯥꯜꯗꯒꯤ ꯂꯦꯞꯇꯅ ꯇꯥꯕꯤꯔꯤ, ꯂꯦꯞꯇꯅ ꯑꯗꯨꯃꯛ ꯇꯥꯕꯤꯌꯨ. ꯍꯧꯖꯤꯛ ꯁꯟꯗꯣꯛꯆꯔꯤ ꯒꯨꯗ ꯃꯣꯔꯅꯤꯡ ꯃꯅꯤꯄꯨꯔ. ꯉꯁꯤꯒꯤ ꯒꯨꯗ ꯃꯣꯔꯅꯤꯡ ꯃꯅꯤꯄꯨꯔꯒꯤ ꯊꯧꯔꯝꯗ ꯊꯝꯖꯔꯤ ꯃꯌꯥꯝꯅ ꯇꯥꯕꯤꯅꯤꯡꯗꯨꯅ ꯈꯟꯕꯤꯔꯛꯄ ꯃꯅꯤꯄꯨꯔꯤ ꯐꯤꯜꯝ ꯑꯃꯗꯤ ꯃꯇꯝ ꯏꯁꯩꯁꯤꯡ ꯃꯊꯪ ꯃꯊꯪ ꯑꯣꯏꯅ ꯑꯩꯈꯣꯏꯒꯤ ꯊꯝꯖꯔꯤꯕ ꯃꯣꯕꯥꯏꯜ ꯅꯝꯕꯔ 9863102016 ꯅꯝꯕꯔ ꯑꯁꯤꯗ SMS ꯊꯥꯕꯤꯔꯛꯇꯨꯅ ꯑꯗꯣꯝꯅ ꯈꯣꯏꯗꯥꯕꯤꯕ ꯃꯅꯤꯄꯨꯔꯤ ꯐꯤꯜꯝ ꯅꯠꯇ꯭ꯔꯒꯅ ꯃꯇꯝ ꯏꯁꯩꯁꯤꯡ ꯈꯟꯕꯤꯔꯛꯎ. ꯃꯣꯕꯥꯏꯜ ꯅꯝꯕꯔ ꯑꯃꯨꯛꯇꯪ ꯍꯥꯟꯅ ꯅꯤꯡꯁꯤꯡꯖꯒꯦ, 9863102016

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3: ꯍꯥꯏ ꯊꯪꯒꯠꯂꯛꯑꯦ ꯍꯥꯏꯕ ꯅꯪꯗꯤ ꯈꯪꯉꯤꯔꯣꯏꯅꯦ ꯏꯃꯨꯡꯒꯤ ꯇꯣꯏꯂꯦꯠꯇꯣ ꯍꯥ ꯅꯨꯄꯤ ꯅꯪꯒꯤ ꯈꯜꯂꯒ ꯈꯥꯛꯄꯤꯔ ꯃꯤꯃꯤꯅ ꯍꯩ
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1: ꯃꯤꯆꯝ ꯑꯩꯈꯣꯏ ꯃꯌꯥꯝꯅꯁꯨ ꯃꯈꯣꯏꯕꯨ ꯀꯅꯥꯅꯣ ꯀꯔꯤ ꯊꯕꯛ ꯇꯧꯈ꯭ꯔꯕꯒꯦ ꯑꯗꯨꯒ ꯀꯔꯤ ꯀꯔꯤ ꯇꯧꯔꯛꯀꯅꯤ ꯍꯥꯏꯕꯁꯤꯗꯤ ꯈꯪꯅꯤꯡꯂꯤ
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0: Good afternoon. This is Akashvani and I am Valsa Williams with the midday news. The headlines. Prime Minister Narendra Modi expresses hope for positive discussions with aspiration for global welfare as world leaders gather in New Delhi for BRICS summit commencing tomorrow. Prime Minister Modi to hold bilateral talks with Russian President Vladimir Putin and Iranian President Masoud Pezeshkian today. BRICS Business Forum begins in national capital. External Affairs Minister Dr. S. Jaishankar calls for greater resilience, sustainability and cooperation amid rising global uncertainty as BRICS marks 20 years. India reiterates unwavering resolve to combat terrorism on 25th anniversary of horrific 9/11 attacks in the US. In Men's Junior Asia Cup Hockey, India to take on Malaysia in semi-final at Mo Chi in China this afternoon. And in US Open Tennis, defending champion Arina Sabalenka and second seed Elena Rybakina set up women's singles title clash. Prime Minister Narendra Modi has said leaders from around the world are gathering in New Delhi for the 18th BRICS summit beginning tomorrow. In a social media post today, Mr. Modi expressed confidence that the conference will witness positive and meaningful discussions on various issues with the welfare of the world as the guiding objective. Our correspondent reports that the two-day summit, which will be held at Bharat Mandapam, will bring together 11 major emerging and developing economies, including Brazil, China, Egypt, Ethiopia, Indonesia, India, Iran, Russia, Saudi Arabia, South Africa, and the UAE.
1: The theme of India Chairship 2026 is Building for Resilience, Innovation, Cooperation and Sustainability. World leaders, including Russian President Vladimir Putin, Chinese President Xi Jinping, President of South Africa Cyril Ramaphosa, Iranian President Masoud Pezeshkian and Crown Prince of Abu Dhabi Sheikh Khalid bin Mohammed bin Zayed Al Nahyan, among others, will participate in the summit. Prime Minister of Ethiopia Abiy Ahmed Ali will also participate. Brazil will be represented by Foreign Affairs Minister Mauro Vieira. Minister of Foreign Affairs of Saudi Arabia, Prince Faisal bin Farhan Al Saud, will also participate in the summit. The summit will get underway tomorrow with a closed session for BRICS member countries on inclusive global governance and strengthening multilateralism. With Suparna Saikia, this is Ankit Kumar for Akashvani News, Delhi.
0: Ahead of the BRICS summit, Prime Minister Narendra Modi will hold bilateral talks with Russian President Vladimir Putin in New Delhi this afternoon. The two leaders are expected to discuss a range of issues of mutual interest. The Russia-UK

0: Ukraine conflict, the situation in West Asia, trade relations and energy cooperation are expected to come up for discussion between the two leaders. President Vladimir Putin arrived in the national capital in the early hours today. Prime Minister Modi will hold talks with Iranian President Masoud Pezeshkian this evening. President Pezeshkian is arriving in New Delhi this afternoon. The meeting assumes significance in view of the prevailing situation in West Asia. Regional developments are expected to be among the key issues discussed by the two leaders. Prime Minister Modi is also scheduled to meet United Nations Secretary General Antonio Guterres during his engagements in the national capital. South African President Cyril Ramaphosa and Ugandan Vice President Jessica Alupo have arrived in New Delhi to attend the 18th BRICS Summit. The BRICS Business Forum 2026 began at Bharat Mandapam in New Delhi today. The day-long event brings together over 1,000 corporate executives, trade ministers, financial leaders, global investors and industry innovators from member nations. Addressing the BRICS Business Forum in New Delhi this morning, External Affairs Minister Dr. S. Jaishankar called for greater resilience, sustainability and cooperation amid rising global uncertainty as BRICS marks 20 years. He said resilience has become central to every nation's economic strategy, along with the need to foster and promote sustainability through deeper cooperation and stronger partnerships.
1: This year is a milestone. It's a milestone because we mark 20 years of institutionalized BRICS cooperation. In this period, BRICS has evolved substantially in its membership, agenda, and mechanisms of cooperation. India's chairship has sought to carry this evolution forward through the theme of building for resilience, innovation, cooperation, and sustainability.
0: Addressing the opening session of the forum, Commerce and Industry Minister Piyush Goyal called upon BRICS nations to work together to translate their economic strengths into jobs, wealth and prosperity for their people.
2: BRICS today represents almost one-fourth of global trade, and India is an important pillar of the intra-BRICS trade. Engineering goods and electronics account for the largest segment of India's manufactured exports. India is also known as the pharmacy of the world. We see BRICS as an important market for these and other products that India seeks to take to the world as a trusted partner.
0: With BRICS emerging as a major force in the global economy, our correspondent takes a closer look at the grouping's growing economic and trade significance.
3: BRICS brings together 11 major emerging and developing economies. It represents around 49.5% of the global population, around 40% of the global GDP, and around 26% of global trade. BRICS countries export goods worth around $1.1 trillion to one another, equal to 18.8% of their combined global exports. They imported goods worth $1.4 trillion from fellow BRICS members, representing 29.5% of their global imports. The grouping recorded an overall merchandise trade surplus of about $1.09 trillion. Anupam Mishra, Akashwani News, Delhi.
0: Finance ministers and central bank governors of the BRICS countries have expressed serious concern over the unilateral imposition of trade and finance-related measures, including tariffs and non-tariff barriers. They said such actions distort trade and are inconsistent with World Trade Organization rules. The member countries of the grouping stated this in a joint statement adopted following the conclusion of the final meeting of BRICS finance ministers and central bank governors in Mumbai yesterday. External Affairs Minister Dr. S. Jaishankar today welcomed his Brazilian counterpart Mauro Vieira in New Delhi ahead of the BRICS Summit 2026. In a social media post, Dr. Jaishankar said the two leaders discussed bilateral relations, including ways to enhance cooperation in trade and investment, defense, energy, agriculture and space. The two ministers also exchanged views on the current geopolitical situation. Dr. Jaishankar also met his Uruguayan counterpart Mario Lubetkin. In a social media post, Dr. Jaishankar said they had a good conversation on advancing ties, including in trade, connectivity and culture. He also received Uruguay's instrument of ratification to the International Solar Alliance. Union Finance Minister Nirmala Sitharaman today met First Deputy Prime Minister of the Russian Federation, Denis Manturov, in New Delhi ahead of the BRICS summit. Delhi Metro today informed that metro services will commence at 6 a.m. on all lines on Sunday amid traffic restrictions due to the BRICS summit. Delhi Metro had earlier informed that all metro stations will remain open until further notice. Meanwhile, Northern Railway has announced temporary changes in train operations from today until Sunday. Citing operational requirements, the changes will affect several services across major suburban corridors and long-distance routes. This is Akashvani giving you the news.
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0: Welcome back to the Midday News. India has reiterated its unwavering resolve to combat terrorism on the 25th anniversary of the horrific 9/11 attacks in the US. Prime Minister Narendra Modi has said, while the threat of terrorism continues to evolve, India's resolve and opposition to terrorism in all its forms and manifestations remain unwavering. On the 25th anniversary of the horrific attacks, Mr. Modi in a social media post today said terrorism has claimed countless lives around the world. He said as a victim of cross-border terrorism, India has been at the forefront of the fight against terrorism for several decades. 25 years after the deadliest attack on U.S. soil, Americans are pausing to remember the nearly 3,000 victims. A report.
5: Ceremonies and events are taking place across the United States to mark the somber anniversary of the 2001 Al-Qaeda hijackings that forever changed the nation. On 11th of September 2001, four hijacked passenger planes were used as weapons. Two crashed into the Twin Towers of the World Trade Center in New York, a third hit the Pentagon just outside Washington, D.C., and a fourth went down in a field in Shanksville, Pennsylvania, after passengers fought back. The attacks killed 2,977 people, not including the 19 hijackers. The victims included citizens from 77 countries and 441 first responders in New York City. The U.S. response to the attacks included a military invasion of Afghanistan to dismantle Al-Qaeda and hunt down its leader Osama bin Laden, who was killed in a 2011 raid in Pakistan. With Nandini's report, Komadi Parikh, News Desk.
0: Prime Minister Narendra Modi has recalled Swami Vivekananda's captivating address delivered at the World's Parliament of Religions in Chicago in the U.S. on this day in the year 1893. Sharing Swami Vivekananda's speech in a social media post, Mr. Modi said the address offered a glimpse of India's civilizational ethos. India has crossed the significant milestone of 80 lakh human papillomavirus HPV vaccinations, marking another major step towards strengthening preventive health care and protecting against HPV infection and HPV-associated cancers. The Ministry of Health and Family Welfare said every vaccination brings India closer to a healthier and cancer-free future for its daughters. Road Transport and Highways Minister Nitin Gadkari today launched the One Tag facility for Fast Tag portability in Mumbai. It allows vehicles to link their existing Fast Tag to a new bank account through the Rajmarg Yatra app. With this facility, motorists will no longer need to remove or replace their existing Fast Tag sticker when changing their bank account. Addressing the gathering, Mr. Gadkari said the government aims to bring down the waiting time at toll plazas to less than 10 seconds by the end of the current financial year. The BJP today announced Devashish Sharma as its candidate for the by-election to the Nagaon Lok Sabha seat in Assam. His candidature was approved by the party's Central Election Committee. The notification for the Lok Sabha by-election was issued last week. Candidates can file their nominations until the 16th of this month. Polling will be held on the 6th of October, while counting of votes will take place on the 9th of October. Besides the Nagaon Lok Sabha by-election, five assembly seats will also go to polls on the 6th of October. In Bihar, the flood situation remains critical. According to the State Disaster Management Department, more than 44 lakh people remain affected across 85 blocks in 14 districts. More from our correspondent.
6: Relief operations are underway in the affected districts with 1,046 community kitchens serving food. More than 2,50,000 polythene sheets and over 41,000 of dry ration packets have been distributed. 1,942 ports are in operation, while 812 medical camps

0: have been set up. According to the Water Resources Department, water levels in major rivers have receded over the past 24 hours. However, 8 rivers are still above the danger mark. The Ganga remains above the danger mark at several locations in Patna, Munger, Bhagalpur and Kahalgaon, while the Kosi is above mark at Baltara in Khagadia and Kursela. The Punpun River at Shripalpur in Patna is receding by around 2 centimeters every hour, bringing relief to people in low-lying areas. Nidhishri for Akash News, Patna.
1: In sports, in the Junior Asia Cup hockey, the Indian men's team will take on Malaysia in the semi-final at Mochi in China this afternoon. The match will begin at 2:15 p.m. Indian Standard Time. In U.S. Open tennis, defending champion Arina Sabalenka and second seed Elena Rybakina have set up women's singles title clash. Second seed Elena Rybakina defeated fourth seeded Coco Gauff in the second semi-final in New York. And now before we end the bulletin, the headlines once again. Prime Minister Narendra Modi expresses hope for positive discussions with aspiration for global welfare as world leaders gather in New Delhi for BRICS summit commencing tomorrow. Prime Minister Modi to hold bilateral talks with Russian President Vladimir Putin and Iranian President Masoud Pezeshkian today. BRICS Business Forum begins in national capital. External Affairs Minister Dr. S. Jaishankar calls for greater resilience, sustainability and cooperation amid rising global uncertainty as BRICS marks 20 years. India reiterates unwavering resolve to combat terrorism on 25th anniversary of horrific 9/11 attacks in the US. In Men's Junior Asia Cup hockey, India to take on Malaysia in semi-final at Mochi in China this afternoon. With that, we end the midday news.

Ankara citizen Rukchariba filmi seri Kudol Yeru Ebre Lejari Thamoy Nadi Kahori film dagi Sunita ne pramna sakpe seri Rajani Kupam Gima Yekta Hamom Nabana Serang Bishini

Good afternoon, listeners. You are tuning to the Sungai channel of Akaswani Info, broadcasting on 103.5 MHz, and this is the Sangtim Maling bringing you today's Western music. And before we begin our program, thank you, Ajit Konsam, for giving me the platform. And listeners, today is your lucky day. It's your listener's choice day, and I'll be playing whatever you have requested through SMS or through WhatsApp. So here we go. Here's our first request for today. And it's for the song Someday by Michael Learns to Rock. And it is requested by Samarendra Haigrusam from Kongjom Sapam. So here we go. Here's your song. Enjoy it.

That was the Danish soft rock band MLTR, also known as Michael Learns to Rock, with the song Someday. And before we get to our next request, here's the number for our new listeners who wants to send in their request. It's 9233683725. I'll repeat the number again, 9233683725. Send in your request with the name of the artist, name of the song, and your name and address, and I'll be sure to play whatever you have requested. So let's see our next request. It's from Hiai Sena and Hentoi Sena Tiam from Uripok Sorvon Tingil, and they have requested the song Sacrifice by Elton John, and they said that this song is for their dad, because their dad really wants to hear this. So here's for you, here's Sacrifice by Elton John. Enjoy it.

That was Elton John with the song Sacrifice. And next up, we have got a request from Tion Sim from Tangkul Avenue. And here they have requested the song Thinking About You by Frank Ocean. So here we go. Here's your song. Enjoy it.

That was Thinking About You by Frank Olsen. And next up, we have got a request from Kamba Rajkumar, Dizen, and Loi Dang from Kangabok. And they have requested the song Nothing's Gonna Stop Us Now by Starship. So here we go. Here's your song. Enjoy it.

That was the American rock band Starship with the song Nothing's Gonna Stop Us Now. And next up we have got a request from Jennifer and Jenan Nula from Chiang Mai Rong, and they have requested the song Joyride by the South Korean boy band Cortis. So here we go, enjoy it.

That was the South Korean boy band Curtis with the song Joyride. And next up, we have got a request from Gina from Gesamtong, and she has requested the song Infinity by One Direction. So here we go, here's your song, enjoy it.

That was the Irish boy band One Direction with the song Infinity. And next up we have got another request, and it's from Ronnie Chiru from Loktak Project Charoi Kulen, and he has requested the song Love the Way You Lie by Rihanna and Eminem. So here we go, enjoy it.

And dear listeners, that was the last song for today, and with this song, let me also say my goodbye here. See you again next time with yet another set of amazing songs. Bye bye, have a good day, everyone.

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0: me you may have my toss me can you I'm going to leave you I need you to me can you I'm going to leave you can you over again I was going to go to I'm going to leave you can you over again I'm going to leave you I was can out of change of home oh I need a gentleman, my son, put a good old crabba. I was a good girl, the tongue from Logany. Oh,
1: hey, hey, Mama Sadi. Ah, Mama was a cracker. Ah, Mama was a cracker. Mama was a
2: cracker. Hey, I'm a cracker. I'm a
1: cracker. I'm a cracker. I'm a cracker. I'm a cracker. I'm a cracker. I'm a cracker. I'm a cracker. I'm a cracker. I'm a cracker. I'm a I will cut my task on you. Mia machine langer, mana money neither. Anganga doing what is it? Mana langi tungi pusida, oh my salanga.
2: Natinati, Matuti Tobigano. I won't tell you. Anganga say, Mahakia sing me in it.
1: Curry,
2: Curry to come to the river. Marale is the drum of Mangan Kiba. Madue come away.
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2: come
1: away. I shall be mean to Pangibinana. Anganga suma to Gramna.
2: I'm a man. Like a king of the book and another Mangani.
1: Curry.
2: I'm not going to be able to do it.
1: I know, Harry, but she, nobody, Mari, I don't know when
2: you had
1: it. I gave some money, Kirk. I know, I don't know. I shall be now. I'm not sure what's in the
2: middle.
1: Me, I'm a single mother. I'm going to live on the river. I'm not sure. I'm not sure. I'm not sure. I'm not sure. I'm not sure. I'm not sure. I'm not sure. I'm not sure. I'm not sure. I'm not sure. I'm not sure. I'm not sure. I'm Nang yapamba, sana lupa lantum. 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
2: 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Ima! 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
3: Heart in a pump to a pirinu. Hakui body organ at the hoi, a dum continuously function talk they have in a day. To heart the Mikum the potabia yadaba organ macalamine.
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3: Hoi, polo potadi, quigi, heart ka body proportion, and what the heart the cardum. When you poke the newborn, I require the heart key weight around 20-25 gram Mukdani. Adu Jaja Chauba say, Chahi Amapa, the double gum over 50 gram Gumba. Say Taraga, Surpada, the Edelio Gumong, the Kragalani, Adolescent Choropa, the Giqui teenager, Yoropomatamadi, a high heart case, I say, Quigi Kutumumangi, Tasan Mokutum, size of a close fish, I quit the Birpada. And Charagna, 20-25 gram Lumamaduna, say 16-17-18 Mapung Parpomatanda, 250-350 gram, to be the I think body size crap people in a crap here, cranny park, crachaw, but not 350 gram. To 250 gram, then 350 gram, a duke chang, then your caduce.
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3: 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How they get so hearts on the pia, sumbasini, quina, 20 there is.
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4: A week-long open-heart surgery came. 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

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During their bilateral talks in New Delhi, the two leaders also shared perspectives on key regional and global issues of mutual interest, including the conflicts in West Asia and the Black Sea region. Prime Minister Modi reiterated that dialogue and diplomacy is the way forward in resolving conflicts and India stood ready to assist in peace efforts. The External Affairs Ministry said in a statement that Prime Minister Modi and President Putin welcomed Russia.

0: International Industrial Exhibition in Uppram, India. The exhibition was held for the first time in India since the 9th of this month till today and underscored its importance in further expanding trade and industrial ties. The two leaders also visited the InnoProm India exhibition and interacted with the participants. President Putin invited Prime Minister to visit Russia for the 24th India-Russia Annual Summit. The Prime Minister accepted the invitation. Mr. Modi gifted Mr. Putin a Russian translation of the Thirukkural, the ancient Tamil classic by poet-philosopher Thiruvalluvar, during the meeting. During his bilateral meeting with Iranian President Masoud Pezeshkian, Prime Minister Modi exchanged views on recent developments in West Asia. Mr. Modi reiterated India's consistent position that all issues must be resolved through dialogue and diplomacy. Mr. Modi also underscored the need for continued efforts to ensure lasting peace and stability in the region, safeguarding freedom of navigation and commerce, and safety and well-being of seafarers. The Prime Minister thanked Iran for its regular high-level participation in BRICS-related meetings despite the challenging circumstances. The Prime Minister also held a bilateral meeting with UN Secretary General Antonio Guterres. Prime Minister Narendra Modi has said that BRICS nations are emerging as important centers of global innovation and solutions. Addressing the leaders' session of BRICS Business Forum at Bharat Mandapam in New Delhi this evening, Mr. Modi said the economic strength of BRICS has grown at nearly twice the pace of the rest of the world. He said new possibilities for innovation, spanning everything from grassroots initiatives to frontier technologies, are taking shape within the BRICS countries.
1: आज ब्रिक्स के देश विश्व की 50% पॉपुलेशन, 40% जीडीपी और 25% से अधिक ट्रेड को रिप्रेजेंट करते हैं। इन वर्षों में जहां ग्लोबल जीडीपी करीब 2.5 गुना हुई है, वहीं ब्रिक्स देशों की कंबाइंड जीडीपी करीब 4.5 गुना हुई है। यानी ब्रिक्स की इकोनॉमिक स्ट्रेंथ दुनिया की तुलना में करीब 2 गुनी रफ्तार से बढ़ी है।
0: Addressing the forum, Russian President Vladimir Putin said, over the last 5 years, more than 40% of the world's GDP has been produced by the BRICS countries. He said BRICS countries' domestic market. Iranian President Masoud Pezeshkian suggested that one of the most important steps is to expand the use of national currencies in trade among the members. He said this step must be accompanied by the establishment of the necessary instruments for managing currency risks and reciprocal settlements. The stage is all set for the 18th BRICS summit to be held at Bharat Mandapam in New Delhi tomorrow. During the summit, Prime Minister Narendra Modi will play host to world leaders including Russian President Vladimir Putin, Chinese President Xi Jinping, South African President Cyril Ramaphosa, Egyptian President Abdel Fattah al-Sisi, Indonesian President Prabowo Subianto, Iranian President Masoud Pezeshkian and Crown Prince of Abu Dhabi Sheikh Khalid bin Mohammed bin Zayed Al Nahyan. 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
2: 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Benchmark domestic indices decline, Sensex falls 121 points, Nifty settles below 23,400. And global oil supply and demand to further contract this year, says International Energy Agency.
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2: And before we begin with the top story of the day and the rest of the news, an important disclaimer for our listeners. The views and opinions expressed by experts in this program are their own and not those of Akashvani. Akashvani advises its listeners to do their own research or consult a registered professional before taking any investment decision. We further advise all listeners to exercise due diligence and rely on their own judgment for taking any financial decision. And now the top story of the day. Prime Minister Narendra Modi has said that BRICS nations are emerging as important centers of global innovation and solutions. Addressing the leaders' session of BRICS Business Forum at Bharat Mandapam in New Delhi this evening, Mr. Modi said, today BRICS nations represent 50% of the world's population, 40% of its GDP, and over 25% of global trade. He said, moreover, while global GDP has grown approximately 2.5-fold over these years, the combined GDP of BRICS nations has expanded nearly 4.5-fold. The Prime Minister said the economic strength of BRICS has grown at nearly twice the pace of the rest of the world. He said, BRICS nations are also emerging as key hubs for global innovation and solutions. Mr. Modi said new possibilities for innovation spanning everything from grassroots initiatives to frontier technologies are taking shape within the countries. Mr. Chawla, the Prime Minister, Mr. Modi, addressed the BRICS Business Forum just a few, you know, some little while ago, just as before the program started. And very, you know, some very important figures that have come out from what he said today. BRICS nations, world's more, half the population resides in BRICS nations. The GDP of the BRICS nations is 40% of the, you know, world GDP. It's like 40% of the GDP is of the world is coming out from BRICS, and more than 25% of the global trade. Moreover, in the last 5 years, while the global GDP has grown approximately 2.5 times, the GDP of the BRICS bloc has grown 4.5 times. Very important numbers, given the present scenario, the way the things are happening around the world. You have conflicts happening in Europe, in West Asia. You have, you know, because of this, those conflicts, there is a supply chain disruption. There are energy prices surging. So given all the circumstances, the figures that are coming out, especially of the BRICS bloc, they're very encouraging and very important.
3: Well, definitely these figures are very important and highlight the importance of the BRIC nations. And mind you, within the BRIC nation, there's a pack called emerging economies. These are also right. called emerging economies. The entire concept of BRICS emerged from the importance of the emerging economies. Yes. And in today's global economic environment, emerging economies or the EMs pack is very important, and these figures as highlighted by the Prime Minister underscore the importance. And mind you, whereas we are 50% of the population, our GDP contribution is, I'm talking about the BRICS nation, is 40%. Yes. That means we need to further pace up. Obviously, we have grown faster than the rest of the world. Again, I'm talking about the BRICS nation. But we need to continue with this acceleration so that at least if there's a population of 50%, there's a scope,
2: yes,
3: tremendous scope to further pace up.
0: क्योंकि प्रकाश जी, जैसा प्रधानमंत्री ने खुद ही जो हाईलाइट किया है अपने भाषण में कि दुनिया की 50% आबादी यहाँ रहती है.

This is Akashvani, the news read by Sai Ramujtaba. Prime Minister Narendra Modi and Russian President Vladimir Putin reviewed the progress in bilateral cooperation in political, economic, defense, energy, space, skill mobility, and people-to-people domains yesterday. During the bilateral talks in New Delhi, the two leaders also shared perspectives on key regional and global issues of mutual interest, including the conflicts in West Asia and the Black Sea region. Prime Minister Modi reiterated that dialogue and diplomacy is the way forward in resolving conflicts, and India stood ready to assist in peace efforts. The External Affairs Ministry said in a statement that Prime Minister Modi and President Putin welcomed Russia's International Industrial Exhibition, InnoProm, India. President Putin invited Prime Minister to visit Russia for the 24th India-Russia Annual Summit. The Prime Minister accepted the invitation. Mr. Modi gifted Mr. Putin a Russian translation of the Thirukkural, the ancient Tamil classic by poet-philosopher Thiruvalluvar, during the meeting. During his bilateral meeting with Iranian President Masoud Pezeshkian, Prime Minister Modi exchanged views on recent developments in West Asia. Mr. Modi reiterated India's consistent position that all issues must be resolved through dialogue and diplomacy. Mr. Modi also underscored the need for continued efforts to ensure lasting peace and stability in

0: the region, safeguarding freedom of navigation and commerce and safety and well-being of seafarers. The Prime Minister thanked Iran for its regular high-level participation in BRICS-related meetings despite the challenging circumstances. The Prime Minister also held a bilateral meeting with UN Secretary General Antonio Guterres. Prime Minister Narendra Modi has said that BRICS nations are emerging as important centers of global innovation and solutions. Addressing the leaders' session of BRICS Business Forum at Bharat Mandapam in New Delhi yesterday, Mr. Modi said the economic strength of BRICS has grown at nearly twice the pace of the rest of the world. He said new possibilities for innovation, spanning everything from grassroots initiatives to frontier technologies, are taking shape within the BRICS countries.
1: आज ब्रिक्स के देश विश्व की 50% पॉपुलेशन 40% जीडीपी और 25% से अधिक ट्रेड को रिप्रेजेंट करते हैं। इन वर्षों में जहां ग्लोबल जीडीपी करीब ढाई गुना हुई है, वहीं ब्रिक्स देशों की कंबाइंड जीडीपी करीब 4.5 गुना हुई है। यानी ब्रिक्स की इकोनॉमिक स्ट्रेंथ दुनिया की तुलना में करीब 2 गुनी रफ्तार से बढ़ी है।
0: Addressing the forum, Russian President Vladimir Putin said, over the last 5 years, more than BRICS countries account for more than half of the world's population, and that is why they have a great dynamic, vibrant and domestic markets. Iranian President Masoud Pezeshkian suggested that one of the most important steps is to expand the use of national currencies in trade among the members. He said, this step must be accompanied by the establishment of the necessary instruments for managing currency risks and reciprocal settlements. The stage is all set for the 18th BRICS summit to be held at Bharat Mandapam in New Delhi today. During the summit, Prime Minister Narendra Modi will play host to world leaders, including Russian President Vladimir Putin, Chinese President Xi Jinping, South African President Cyril Ramaphosa, Egyptian President Abdel Fattah al-Sisi, Indonesian President Prabowo Subianto, Iranian President Masoud Pezeshkian, and Crown Prince of Abu Dhabi, Sheikh Khalid bin Mohammed bin Zayed Al Nahyan. The Crown Prince of Abu Dhabi, Sheikh Khalid bin Mohammed bin Zayed Al Nahyan, and Malaysian Prime Minister Anwar Ibrahim arrived in New Delhi to attend the BRICS summit. Deputy Prime Minister of Russia, Alexei Overshuk, President of Egypt, Abdel Fattah al-Sisi, Prime Minister of Ethiopia, Abiy Ahmed Ali, President of and Vice President of Nigeria, Qasim Shettima, have also arrived for the summit. In the Junior Asia Cup Hockey, Indian Junior Men's Team defeated Malaysia 3-1 in the first semi-final yesterday to book a place in the final at Mochi in China. India will face South Africa in the final on Sunday. South Korea defeated Pakistan yesterday to reach the final. And that is the end of this news bulletin.

0: everything from grassroots initiatives to frontier technologies are taking shape within the BRICS countries.
1: आज ब्रिक्स के देश विश्व की 50% पॉपुलेशन 40% जीडीपी और 25% से अधिक ट्रेड को रिप्रेजेंट करते हैं। इन वर्षों में जहां ग्लोबल जीडीपी करीब 2.5 गुना हुई है, वहीं ब्रिक्स देशों की कंबाइंड जीडीपी करीब 4.5 गुना हुई है। यानी ब्रिक्स की इकोनॉमिक स्ट्रेंथ दुनिया की तुलना में करीब 2 गुनी रफ्तार से बढ़ी है।
0: Addressing the forum, Russian President Vladimir Putin said, over the last 5 years, more than 40% of the world's GDP has been produced by the BRICS countries. He said, BRICS countries account for more than half of the world's population, and that is why they have a great, dynamic, vibrant domestic markets. Iranian President Masoud Pezeshkian suggested that one of the most important steps is to expand the use of national currencies in trade among the members. He said, this step must be accompanied by the establishment of the necessary instruments for managing currency risk and reciprocal settlements. The stage is all set for the 18th BRICS summit to be held at Bharat Mandapam in New Delhi today. During the summit, Prime Minister Narendra Modi will play host to world leaders including Russian President Vladimir Putin, Chinese President Xi Jinping, South African President Cyril Ramaphosa, Egyptian President Abdel Fattah el-Sisi, Indonesian President Prabowo Subianto, Iranian President Masoud Pezeshkian and Crown Prince of Abu Dhabi, Sheikh Khalid bin Mohammed bin Zayed Al Nahyan. Crown Prince of Abu Dhabi, Sheikh Khalid bin Mohammed bin Zayed Al Nahyan and Malaysian Prime Minister Anwar Ibrahim arrived in New Delhi to attend the BRICS summit. Deputy Prime Minister of Russia, Alexei Overchuk, President of Egypt, Abdel Fattah el-Sisi, Prime Minister of Ethiopia, Abiy Ahmed Ali, President of Burundi, Evariste Ndayishimiye, and Vice President of Nigeria, Kashim Shettima, have also arrived for the summit. And that is the end of this news bulletin.

0: This is Akashvani. The news read by Harpreet Kaur. Prime Minister Narendra Modi and Russian President Vladimir Putin reviewed the progress in bilateral cooperation in political, economic, defense, energy, space, skill mobility and people-to-people domains yesterday. During their bilateral talks in New Delhi, the two leaders also shared perspectives on key regional and global issues of mutual interest, including the conflicts in West Asia and the Black Sea region. Prime Minister Modi reiterated that dialogue and diplomacy is the way forward in resolving conflicts and India stood ready to assist in peace efforts. The External Affairs Ministry said in a statement that Prime Minister Modi and President Putin welcomed Russia's International Industrial Exhibition InnoProm India. President Putin invited Prime Minister to visit Russia for the 24th India-Russia Annual Summit. Prime Minister accepted the invitation. Mr. Modi gifted Mr. Putin a Russian translation of the Thirukkural, the ancient Tamil classic by poet-philosopher Thiruvalluvar during their meeting. During his bilateral meeting with Iranian President Masoud Pezeshkian, Prime Minister Modi exchanged views on recent developments in West Asia. Mr. Modi reiterated India's consistent position that all issues must be resolved through dialogue and diplomacy. Mr. Modi also underscored the need for continued efforts to ensure lasting peace and stability in the region, safeguarding freedom of navigation and commerce, and the safety and well-being of seafarers. The Prime Minister thanked Iran for its regular high-level participation in BRICS-related meetings despite the challenging circumstances. The Prime Minister also held a bilateral meeting with UN Secretary General Antonio Guterres. Prime Minister Narendra Modi has said that BRICS nations are emerging as important centers of global innovation and solutions. Addressing the leaders' session of BRICS Business Forum at Bharat Mandapam in New Delhi yesterday, Mr. Modi said the economic strength of BRICS has grown at nearly twice the pace of the rest of the world. He said new possibilities for innovation, spanning everything from grassroots initiatives to frontier technologies, are taking shape within the BRICS countries.
1: आज ब्रिक्स के देश विश्व की 50% पॉपुलेशन 40% जीडीपी और 25% से अधिक ट्रेड को रिप्रेजेंट करते हैं इन वर्षों में जहां ग्लोबल जीडीपी करीब 2.5 गुना हुई है वहीं ब्रिक्स देशों की कंबाइंड जीडीपी करीब 4.5 गुना हुई है यानी ब्रिक्स की इकोनॉमिक स्ट्रेंथ दुनिया की तुलना में करीब 2 गुनी रफ्तार से बढ़ी है.
0: Addressing the forum, Russian President Vladimir Putin said, over the last 5 years, more than 40% of the world's GDP has been produced by the BRICS countries. He said, BRICS countries account for more than half of the world's population and that

That is why they have a great, dynamic, vibrant domestic markets. Iranian President Masoud Pezeshkian suggested that one of the most important steps is to expand the use of national currencies in trade among the members. He said this step must be accompanied by the establishment of the necessary instruments for managing currency risks and reciprocal settlements. The stage is all set for the 18th BRICS summit to be held at Bharat Mandapam in New Delhi today. During the summit, Prime Minister Narendra Modi will play host to world leaders including Russian President Vladimir Putin, Chinese President Xi Jinping, South African President Cyril Ramaphosa, Egyptian President Abdel Fattah el-Sisi, Indonesian President Prabowo Subianto, Iranian President Masoud Pezeshkian and Crown Prince of Abu Dhabi, Sheikh Khalid bin Mohammed bin Zayed Al Nahyan. Crown Prince of Abu Dhabi, Sheikh Khalid bin Mohammed bin Zayed Al Nahyan and Malaysian Prime Minister Anwar Ibrahim arrived in New Delhi to attend the BRICS summit. Deputy Prime Minister of Russia, Alexei Overchuk, President of Egypt, Abdel Fattah el-Sisi, Prime Minister of Ethiopia, Abiy Ahmed Ali, President of Burundi, Evariste Ndayishimiye, have also arrived for the summit. And that is the end of this news bulletin.

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1: 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During their bilateral talks in New Delhi, the two leaders also shared perspectives on key regional and global issues of mutual interest, including the conflicts in West Asia and the Black Sea region. Prime Minister Modi reiterated that dialogue and diplomacy is the way forward in resolving conflicts and India stood ready to assist in peace efforts. The External Affairs Ministry said in a statement that Prime Minister Modi and President Putin welcomed Russia's International Industrial Exhibition InnoProm India. President Putin invited Prime Minister to visit Russia for the 24th India-Russia Annual Summit. Prime Minister accepted the invitation. Mr. Modi gifted Mr. Putin a Russian translation of the Thirukkural, the ancient Tamil classic by poet-philosopher Thiruvalluvar, during their meeting. During his bilateral meeting with the Iranian President Masoud Pezeshkian, Prime Minister Modi exchanged views on recent developments in West Asia. Mr. Modi reiterated India's consistent position that all issues must be resolved through dialogue and diplomacy. Mr. Modi also underscored the need for continued efforts to ensure lasting peace and stability in the region, safeguarding freedom of navigation and commerce, and the safety and well-being of seafarers. The Prime Minister thanked Iran for its regular high-level participation in the BRICS-related meetings despite the challenging circumstances. The Prime Minister also held a bilateral meeting with UN Secretary General Antonio Guterres. Prime Minister Modi has said that BRICS nations are emerging as important centers of global innovation and solutions. Addressing the leaders' session of BRICS Business Forum at Bharat Mandapam in New Delhi yesterday, Mr. Modi said the economic strength of BRICS has grown at nearly twice the pace of the rest of the world. He said new possibilities for innovation spanning everything from grassroots initiatives to frontier technologies are taking shape within the BRICS countries.
2: आज ब्रिक्स के देश विश्व की 50% पॉपुलेशन, 40% जीडीपी और 25% से अधिक ट्रेड को रिप्रेजेंट करते हैं। इन वर्षों में जहां ग्लोबल जीडीपी करीब 2.5 गुना हुई है, वहीं ब्रिक्स देशों की कंबाइंड जीडीपी करीब 4.5 गुना हुई है। यानी ब्रिक्स की इकोनॉमिक स्ट्रेंथ दुनिया की तुलना में करीब 2 गुनी रफ्तार से बढ़ी है।
1: Addressing the forum, Russian President Vladimir Putin said, over the last 5 years, more than 40% of the world's GDP has been produced by the BRICS countries. He said, BRICS countries account for more than half of the world's population and that is why they have a great dynamic, vibrant domestic markets. Iranian President Masoud Pezeshkian suggested that one of the most important steps is to expand the use of national currencies in trade among the members. He said this step must be accompanied by the establishment of the necessary instruments for managing currency risk and reciprocal settlements. The stage is all set for the 18th BRICS summit to be held at Bharat Mandapam in New Delhi today. During the summit, Prime Minister Narendra Modi will play host to world leaders including Russian President Vladimir Putin, Chinese President Xi Jinping, South African President Cyril Ramaphosa, Egyptian President Abdel

Fateh al-Sisi, Indonesian President Prabowo Subianto, Iranian President Masoud Pezeshkian, and Crown Prince of Abu Dhabi, Sheikh Khalid bin Mohammed bin Zayed Al Nahyan. Crown Prince of Abu Dhabi, Sheikh Khalid bin Mohammed bin Zayed Al Nahyan, and Malaysian Prime Minister Anwar Ibrahim arrived in New Delhi to attend the BRICS summit. Deputy Prime Minister of Russia, Alexei Overchuk, President of Egypt, Abdel Fattah el-Sisi, Prime Minister of Ethiopia, Abiy Ahmed Ali, President of Burundi, Evariste Ndayishimiye also arrived for the summit. And that is the end of this news bulletin.

0: This is Akashvani, the news read by Harpreet Kaur. Prime Minister Narendra Modi and Russian President Vladimir Putin reviewed the progress in bilateral cooperation in political, economic, defense, energy, space, skill mobility and people-to-people domains yesterday. During their bilateral talks in New Delhi, the two leaders also shared perspectives on key regional and global issues of mutual interest, including the conflicts in West Asia and the Black Sea region. Prime Minister Modi reiterated that dialogue and diplomacy is the way forward in resolving conflicts and India stood ready to assist in peace efforts. The External Affairs Ministry said in a statement that Prime Minister Modi and President Putin welcomed Russia's International Industrial Exhibition InnoProm India. President Putin invited Prime Minister to visit Russia for the 24th India-Russia Annual Summit. Prime Minister accepted the invitation. Mr. Modi gifted Mr. Putin a Russian translation of the Thirukkural, the ancient Tamil classic by poet-philosopher Thiruvalluvar during their meeting. During his bilateral meeting with Iranian President Masoud Pezeshkian, Prime Minister Modi exchanged views on recent developments in West Asia. Mr. Modi reiterated India's consistent position that all issues must be resolved through dialogue and diplomacy. Mr. Modi also underscored the need for continued efforts to ensure lasting peace and stability in the region, safeguarding freedom of navigation and commerce, and the safety and well-being of seafarers. The Prime Minister thanked Iran for its regular high-level participation in the BRICS-related meetings despite the challenging circumstances. The Prime Minister also held a bilateral meeting with UN Secretary-General Antonio Guterres. Prime Minister Narendra Modi has said that BRICS nations are emerging as important centers of global innovation and solutions. Addressing the leaders' session of BRICS Business Forum at Bharat Mandapam in New Delhi yesterday, Mr. Modi said the economic strength of BRICS has grown at nearly twice the pace of the rest of the world. He said new possibilities for innovation spanning everything from grassroots initiatives to frontier technologies are taking shape within the BRICS countries.
1: आज ब्रिक्स के देश विश्व की 50% पॉपुलेशन 40% जीडीपी और 25% से अधिक ट्रेड को रिप्रेजेंट करते हैं इन वर्षों में जहां ग्लोबल जीडीपी करीब ढाई गुना हुई है वहीं ब्रिक्स देशों की कंबाइंड जीडीपी करीब 4.5 गुना हुई है यानी ब्रिक्स की इकोनॉमिक स्ट्रेंथ दुनिया की तुलना में करीब 2 गुनी रफ्तार से बढ़ी है.
0: Addressing the forum, Russian President Vladimir Putin said, over the last 5 years, more than 40% of the world's GDP has been produced by the BRICS countries. He said, BRICS countries account for more than half of the world's population, and that is why they have a great dynamic, vibrant domestic markets. Iranian President Masoud Pezeshkian suggested that one of the most important steps is to expand the use of national currencies in trade among the members. He said this step must be accompanied by the establishment of the necessary instruments for managing currency risk and reciprocal settlements. The stage is all set for the 18th BRICS summit to be held at Bharat Mandapam in New Delhi today. During the summit, Prime Minister Narendra Modi will play host to world leaders including Russian President Vladimir Putin, Chinese President Xi Jinping, South African President Cyril Ramaphosa, Egyptian President Abdel Fattah el-Sisi, Indonesian President Prabowo Subianto, Iranian President Masoud Pezeshkian, and the Crown Prince of Abu Dhabi, Sheikh Khalid bin Mohammed bin Zayed Al Nahyan. Crown Prince of Abu Dhabi, Sheikh Khalid bin Mohammed bin Zayed Al Nahyan, and Malaysian Prime Minister Anwar Ibrahim arrived in New Delhi to attend the BRICS summit. Deputy Prime Minister of Russia, Alexei Overchuk, has also arrived in Delhi for the summit. And that is the end of this news bulletin.

0: the India's 2026 BRICS chairship with the theme Building for Resilience, Innovation, Cooperation and Sustainability. Several key world leaders will participate in the high-profile summit. Prime Minister Narendra Modi will be joined by Russian President Vladimir Putin, Chinese President Xi Jinping, South African President Cyril Ramaphosa, Egyptian President Abdel Fattah el-Sisi, Indonesian President Prabowo Subianto and Iranian President Masoud Pezeshkian. The summit will begin with a closed session for BRICS member countries on inclusive global governance and strengthening multilateralism. The Prime Minister is scheduled to hold a series of bilateral talks with BRICS leaders on the sidelines of the summit today. These include meetings with Chinese President Xi Jinping, Crown Prince of Abu Dhabi Sheikh Khalid bin Mohammed bin Zayed Al Nahyan, Ethiopian Prime Minister Abiy Ahmed Ali, Malaysian Prime Minister Anwar Ibrahim and Vietnamese Prime Minister Lee Min Hung. A number of foreign leaders and senior officials have arrived in New Delhi to attend the 18th BRICS Summit. Indonesian President Prabowo Subianto arrived in the national capital last night. President of Burundi, Evariste Ndayishimiye, arrived in New Delhi to represent the African Union at the summit. Crown Prince of Abu Dhabi Sheikh Khalid bin Mohammed bin Zayed Al Nahyan and Malaysian Prime Minister Anwar Ibrahim have also arrived, along with Egyptian President Abdel Fattah el-Sisi and Ethiopian Prime Minister Abiy Ahmed Ali arrived last evening. Prime Minister Narendra Modi and Russian President Vladimir Putin have reviewed the progress in bilateral cooperation in political, economic, defense, energy, space, skill mobility and people-to-people domains yesterday. During their bilateral talks in New Delhi, the two leaders also shared perspectives on key regional and global issues of mutual interest, including the conflicts in West Asia and the Black Sea region. Prime Minister Modi reiterated that dialogue and diplomacy is the way forward in resolving conflicts and India stood ready to assist in peace efforts. Prime Minister Narendra Modi has said that BRICS nations are emerging as important centers of global innovation and solutions. Addressing the leaders' session of BRICS Business Forum at Bharat Mandapam in New Delhi this evening, Mr. Modi said the economic strength of BRICS has grown at nearly twice the pace of the rest of the world. Stressing on importance of safe sea routes, the Prime Minister said, global trade can move forward only when sea lanes are secure, supply routes remain open and seafarers are safe.
1: ग्लोबल ट्रेड तभी आगे बढ़ सकता है जब सी लेन सिक्योर हो, सप्लाई रूट ओपन हो और सी फेरर सेफ हो. और इसलिए भारत फ्रीडम ऑफ नेविगेशन और सी फेरर्स की सेफ्टी का दृढ़ समर्थक है.
0: In view of the BRICS summit in New Delhi, traffic diversions and regulated movement will be implemented on key routes across national capital from 9:30 a.m. to 9 p.m. today. The traffic police have advised the commuters to plan their journeys in advance and allow extra travel time. The Pradhan Mantri Kisan Man Dhan Yojana PMKMY has completed 7 years today. The scheme was launched on this day in 2019 with the aim of providing social security to small and marginal farmers. And in women's cricket, India will face defending champions Sri Lanka in the summit clash of T20 Asia Cup in Dubai tomorrow. Sri Lanka stormed into the final last night, defeating Pakistan by 4 wickets. 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